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0: And coming up, Dierks Bentley is going to be here. Kenny Chesney will be stopping by as well.
2: And why is telling your kid that they are so smart actually a terrible idea?
0: Because
2: it's actually bad for them.
0: Because they're not even smart. Because they're... No, I'm just kidding.
2: What?
0: I'm just kidding.
2: Watch your mouth.
0: Well, they're saying that not to do it all the time, so I'm just siding with what they're saying to not to do anymore.
2: They're telling you to say something different.
0: Okay.
2: So we'll tell you what that is coming up.

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1: Hey, I got a Halloween question for you.
2: Okay.
1: Do you think that I can convince people to come to a Halloween party at our house in the woods and make a spooky woods situation rather than actual? No. Wait, hold on. What do you mean no? That sounded great. A spooky woods Halloween party?
2: Okay.
1: Why no? I didn't even finish what I was saying.
2: I don't know. It's just a lot of people don't want to drive far. You know, when you got to go far, you go.
1: Here's the problem. Here's the problem. Either we have a party in the woods and have a fun, amazing Halloween party.
2: Or you got to go somewhere.
1: Or I got to drive to the city where all the houses are and trick or treat.
2: Yeah. Welcome to your world. That's what we do. Living out in the country, every year we go to my best friend's house. She lives in a fancy neighborhood. They give out full-size candy bars, and that's where we trick-or-treat at.
1: I'd rather just have a party and have all the kids here and be like, hey, you can have all the candy that you want.
2: No, they're not coming. They like going door to door. It's not going to happen. You're going to have to suck it up.
1: Isn't that weird? They're like, oh, let's go get candy from strangers. Everything we were ever told, now I have to do, maybe, might as well just get in a van with candy too. What the hell?
2: You know what? You sound old right now.

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0: 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What is the X Factor? I'm not talking about that TV show. I'm actually talking about EX, the X Factor.
1: Your like ex-girlfriend or your ex-boyfriend. They are saying that, and I think this is so, I don't know if this is healthy or not. They're saying that revisiting your ex could be good. And I don't know if I agree.
0: Well, we're going to see their right side of the story on this coming up in just a few minutes.

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1: So what is the X Factor? 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This is the EX Factor. They say that your old flame could add some spark to your current relationship. What are we doing?
2: That doesn't seem healthy.
1: What are we doing here? Are we bringing back the old ex?
2: You're just thinking about them, I guess. They're like, oh, just like think about it like in a nostalgic way. And people who typically think about their exes like in a nostalgic way in their current relationship, it's typically happier. So they're like, think about your ex and then you'll be happier in this relationship.
1: If it was bad, yeah. But what if you were in a situation where you're like, man, the one that got away. I missed out on that one.
2: Yeah, they didn't talk about that. They were just like, hey, think about that old crappy boyfriend that you had, and then you'll be happy with this one.

0: Ashley Cook's new song, Baby Blues, was a pretty easy write for her. She explains why.
1: Keeping you in the know about Music Row. Nashville Music Notes with Christy.
2: It was. Yeah, Baby Blues was a really easy song to write. That was one we were pretty hungover on a writing retreat. And we all woke up the next day trying to just like finish a song, trying to get, you know, one of our other songs finished. And somebody mentioned that title. And so we were like, oh, we should just write this song. This is such a cool idea. And it happened so quickly and felt so easy and flowed so well. So probably Baby Blues was the easiest one to write for sure.

0: Madison's Country, Q106. On the way in just a few minutes, we're going to find out which luxury grocery store chain Megan Maroney has just teamed up with for her new smoothie.
1: You know, it's funny. Ella Langley has got her own energy drink now. And now Megan Maroney, she's got her own fancy smoothie.

0: This is Eric Church,
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2: 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This is Thomas Rhett.
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1: On the way in just a few minutes, Dierks Bentley is going to be joining us for Behind the Song.
2: 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We're going to get the whole story behind it on the way.

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0: Taylor Swift got to see an early version of Toy Story 5. She zeroed in on Jesse, and she tells us the story why.
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2: When I got to see an early version of Toy Story 5, I was struck by several themes going on throughout the movie, but I really was zeroing in on Jessie, the character that has been my favorite ever since she was introduced into these films. And I was seeing that she was going through sort of like a full circle moment as a character, and that if you've watched the Toy Story films, you know her central heartbreak comes from her kid, Emily. 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And there was a lot of like reunions of old friends and seeing people that you haven't seen in a while and kind of forgiving past heartbreak or whatever, and kind of healing that within yourself.

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1: Only a couple days away from another Friday takeover, and Luke Bryan is going to be our special guest. 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

0: 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Kenny Chesney is joining us, and he's bringing the beach vibes.
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3: 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Really? Because I feel like you're... No. In my mind, you are always on a beach.
2: It's hard to work as hard as I do and be there.
3: I mean, but your mind is on the beach.
2: Well, yeah, I mean, it's part of my upbringing. You can blame that on my mother, you know. But yeah, I there was years where I never left the bus. Years.
3: Really? Okay.
2: Yeah.
3: And that's how you get all those number ones.
2: Yeah, right.
3: Is really.
2: Is you like, can't have one

0: 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Jordan Davis. 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Thomas Rhett. 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

0: Along with being known for her singing and great stage performances, Ashley McBride is also one of the best songwriters in country music. So what advice would she pass down to someone looking to write their first song?
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2: I don't want to tell you to write a song that you don't like, but when you're in the middle of a song and you're not sure that it's good enough doesn't need to come into the equation yet. Get the song done. Sometimes we have to get, some songs are cobwebs and we have to get them out of there so they can make room for great songs. And some of them are going to be just fine. They're going to be fine. Don't get stuck. That's where you're going to shoot yourself in the foot, is panicking because you're stuck on something. Walk outside, have a glass of juice, something to take you out of that "what do I do" moment.

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1: Hey, I'm going to start listing a bunch of stuff on Facebook Marketplace, and I know that you do this often. So do you have any advice on how I can get the most money for things that I list? Like, I got some...
2: What are you putting on there?
1: I got some patio furniture that I'm going to sell. I have an old bed frame.
2: Okay.
1: That I got from... Well, it's funny. I got that lawnmower from my brother-in-law that I told you about, yeah. I think. And then he's like, oh, by the way, I'll give you this lawnmower if you can haul this bed frame out of my garage because I don't want it in here anymore. And so I said, yeah, sure, I'll take it and I'll list it on Facebook Marketplace.
2: And yeah, then that's like making money for hauling it away. You have to either price it at making money or pricing it at just you want to get rid of it. So you kind of, if you want to just, you really want to move the item, you got to price it a little bit lower. And then you'll have 8,000 people in your inbox wanting it. And then also then at least one person will be yelling at you that you didn't do it right. Meaning like you didn't pick her right. Or like you listed it and blah, blah, boo. And I was next in line. There's always going to be someone yelling at you.
1: And is this still available?
2: That's the whole thing. And by the way, I ask people that too, because sometimes you forget about your listing.
1: Yeah.

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1: Madison's number one country.
2: This is Maureen Lambert.
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1: Remember how there used to be this thing, and it was like the Marie Kondo method for decluttering?
0: Yeah.
1: And it was like you had to like look at it, and if it brought you joy, then you could keep it. If it doesn't bring you, you got to get rid of it. Mm-hmm. Well, there's a new method for cleaning out your closet. And I think this might be the stupidest ever.
0: Okay. I can't wait to hear it because, hey, I got stuff to get rid of. So maybe I'll be up for this one.
1: Get ready for it.

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1: I'm always looking for ways to declutter, to organize. I feel like, dude, we've been living in our house for 6 months, and it looks and feels like we just moved in still.
2: Right. So, well, if you're ready to like declutter, I think a lot of people do this in the spring and in the fall. Like you're getting ready for like winter, or you're like, okay, you know, now I'm getting ready for summer. I don't know. This is the time to declutter, and they have a new method of decluttering. And this is a time saver as well. So, Rob, you're going to love this.
1: Okay.
2: If you get in your closet and it's the close your eyes and pick method, close your eyes, you pick something, and I guess you're supposed to look at it. And if you're like, I hate wearing this, you get rid of it. Which kind of is just like that Marie Kondo thing, which is like you pick it and then you look at it.
1: What's the point of closing my eyes? I got to open my eyes to look at it once I grab it anyways.
2: That's what I said. That's what I was like. I don't think this method's very good. What I think a better method is close your eyes, pick it, and you go, oh, that's gone. And just move
1: whatever
2: close
1: it
2: your
1: is.
2: Eyes, pick it. Close that's your just, eyes, pick it. Whatever you close, if you, and it's like just the law of randomness. And you're like, oh, I love it. Too bad. You closed your eyes, you picked it. It's got to go.
1: That's what I thought was going to happen here, but that sounds really tough where you're like, oh, well, I really don't want to get rid of this, but I'm just sticking to the method.
2: Then you shouldn't have picked it, you know?

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2: Where did the name MacArthur come from? This entire song really stands on the shoulders of Jamison Rogers, because he had just this structure. We changed it into this like generational thing where, you know, each verse was a different generation and all that. But Jamison brought in this thing, and it was like, my name's John MacArthur and I drive a John Deere. That was the original first line. And it was more, his idea was more about just a single farmer. But all that being said, the idea 100% came from Jamison Rogers, and he has a buddy named John MacArthur. So Jamison's going to owe all of his royalties to that guy one day.

I'm Christy. More Nashville music notes in about an hour on Q from Mojo Joe's Coffee at the corner of First and Main in Mount Horeb.

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2: You know, you and I say that, like, WTF, but there are some people that are like, yeah, that's how it should be. 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
1: This seems pretty silly.

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2: Yeah, I think it's, I don't know. I can't sing words every night that I didn't write, you know, and feel something. Like, if I'm going to play it in front of, hopefully, you know, 20,000 people, 30,000 people one day, then, like, I want it to be something I went through, you know? And I want them to look at me and be like, okay, that's Hudson. Like, this is something he went through. Or this is something that he, like, if I'm writing it, it feels more me. And so I think I've written on every single song I've put out so far. And so I think it's important. I don't know. I just hear people talking in public and take those titles into the rooms and we end up writing them. I don't know. I feel like the artist is where a song really takes a route and you create a brand.

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3: 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And then I have to hold my nose and blow, and it reinflates the tubes. I don't know if that's what happens, but that's what it feels like is happening. And I can't breathe out of my ears, right? I know that none of us can do that. That's not something weird with me. I know that none of us can do that. But what I'm saying is I think I'm close to being able to do it. I think I'm just 4 or 5 of these away from popping that tube. And then I'm just getting fresh air in through the ears. And that's something I want. That is something I want. I want to be hard to suffocate.

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2: Yeah, it's a lot of hurry up and wait. It's a lot of anticipation, but I'm like not mysterious at all. I don't really have any nonchalantness in me. So when I find something like that out, I just want to tell people immediately, especially the fans that are like OGs and that are like, I don't know, watching my stuff every single day. I just want to like let them know. So now I guess we just wait, but we've got other things that are lined up in the in-between that should keep me distracted and busy enough.

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0: 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I'm in love, living on you. Jordan Davis. 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Thomas Rhett. Country is Luke Bryan, Jason Aldean, Carrie Underwood, Kenny Chesney, Kane Brown, Ashley McBride, Hardy. 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

was a place to go. Load a truck up, hit the dirt road. Jumped the barbed wire, spread the word. 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Where you learn how to

0: Cody Johnson is a talented singer and musician. There is one instrument that Cody will not tackle, and the funny part is, it's the one he likes the sound of the most.
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2: Although I can't play it, the steel guitar has to be my favorite musical instrument. 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I'm sure I could figure it out because of my, I know my musical ability. I'm sure I could, but it's like trying to do trigonometry, and I don't want to do trigonometry. I just rather play my six strings. 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But man, there's nothing like a steel guitar, and when used the right way, I think a steel guitar is just like the most beautiful sound in the world.
0: 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More Nashville Music Notes in about an hour on Q from Mojo Joe's Coffee at the corner of First and Main in Mount Horeb.

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Hey, it's Fish. Join me for the Q Football Fire Up Tailgate Party with Twisted Tea. Fabiola's on Regent Street is the location. It's 2 hours before every Wisconsin home game. Next one happens Saturday, September 19th from 9:30. We're going to get up early for this one till 11:30. Before that, 11:30 kickoff as Wisconsin takes on Eastern Michigan. Ooh, that's going to be a bloodbath. We're going to kill them. Prizes, giveaways, drink specials, and so much more. Hey, get all the details at Q106.com.

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2: I'm a nerd. I'm a Pokemon guy. I still collect Pokemon cards. But there's another kind of in the Pokemon world called One Piece. And they had a Netflix series come out, like a live action version. And I got really into that, called One Piece. And I'm watching the QB now with Cam Ward, which is awesome. I don't watch a lot of television, to be honest, but I'm more of a sports guy. 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It's going to be great.

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1: 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Let's take a look at some agriculture news. An announcement out of UW-Madison this week, a landmark gift of a new humanities building on campus has inspired a sweet new addition to the Babcock Dairy lineup. 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The flavor is set to debut during the grand opening celebration of the Irving and Dorothy Levy Hall on September 17th. 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
2: weather. Chance of rain showers today, otherwise cloudy skies expected. Highs level off around 73. Winds out of the northeast, 5 to 10 miles per hour. Lows dip down to about 55. Tonight, partly cloudy. I'm weatherology meteorologist Jennifer Wojcicki. Currently 60.
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1: I'm Kylie Allen for the Midwest Farm Report. Let's take a look at some agriculture news. We have another USDA National Ag Statistics Service update this week. Silage choppers continue to roll across Wisconsin when weather permits. They say that 32% of the corn for silage is in the bunk. 61% of the state's corn is in good to excellent condition. Also notable from this week's update is that soybeans are ahead of what we consider to be normal. 27% of Wisconsin's beans are now dropping leaves. The crop condition is down 1 point, with 59% rated good to excellent. And lastly, the report had good news for livestock producers with pasture. They say pasture conditions improved last week with the widely scattered rain that we received. More information and the full details on our website at MidwestFarmReport.com. For the Midwest Farm Report, I'm Kylie Allen. Madison weather.
2: Chance of rain showers today. Otherwise, cloudy skies expected. Highs level off around 73. Winds out of the northeast, 5 to 10 miles per hour. Lows dip down to about 55. Tonight, partly cloudy. I'm weatherology meteorologist Jennifer Wojcicki. Currently 60.
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0: Elizabeth Mary, how's your face and neck doing today?
1: I'm doing great. I got mom's text, motivational text this morning.
0: There it is. There it is. What are we looking at today?
1: Today it says, have a happy day.
0: Thanks, mom. What the hell? That's like the worst one I've heard yet.
1: I know. Usually they're more sappy, but that's it. Have a happy day. How are you?
0: All right, let's do it. I'm doing all right, man. I got the best night's sleep I've had in 4 months last night.
1: You are like the only person I know obsessed. Like, what happens is I'll say, hey, Fish, how you doing? And he'll say, 84.
0: Yeah. It's this damn aura ring that my ex-girlfriend bought me.
1: But this is how well I know you, is I know exactly what that means. So that is your sleep score. Most people be like, what?
0: Oh, yeah. Oh, yeah. This my ex bought me an aura ring. I slept so long, so hard last night, I had to change the water in my CPAP. Maybe 5% of our audience knows what that means. But I was breathing in dry air for a good hour. So, yeah, it is what it is. But, yeah.
1: Look at you, just turning a new leaf, getting some good sleep.
0: Dude, the best score I'd had in the past 3 months before last night was a 72. And usually I'm in the 60s. Last week I had a 59.
1: Ugh.
0: That was Thursday.
1: You are like obsessed with these numbers.
0: It's the aura ring. It's the damn ring because you can see it. And the stress levels, like yesterday, I was stressed for an hour and 15 minutes. Typically my stress levels have been low, but no, that's actually like, no, dude, that's bad. If you're stressed for over an hour and 15 minutes, that's bad.
1: Well, I'm saying I feel like you've been like 24 hours lately.
0: That's the weird thing about my psyche. My shrink says it's so weird. when I'm in high stress situations, I'm not usually stressed. It's when I have time. And this is what people don't do enough. And I know you're a busy mom and all that, but here's what people don't do enough. Take the time. Take some time to be in your thoughts, to be on your own, to work on yourself. Maybe, and don't sit and listen to a podcast. Don't read a book. Just be.
1: Just be. You.
0: Yeah.
1: Wow.
0: So I did that, and I was stressed for an hour and 15 minutes. So.
1: Oh my gosh. I would love to like have a roadmap of your thoughts. That would be.
0: It's amazing.
1: Oh man.
0: You'd probably get turned on.
1: I'm sure I would.
0: Yeah, I mean, who wouldn't?
1: My God. I'm so lucky. Every day I just sit here and I think, my God.
0: Hey, I forgot to ask you this yesterday. What's the schedule? What are we looking at this weekend with you?
1: I have a night off tonight. Let's see. This week was Wednesday, Friday, Sunday, a little every other action. So I'm off tonight, which is nice.
0: There you go.
1: Just a little bit of a break. I mean, not bad.
0: We got a lot going on today, Elizabeth Mary. We have a great text question of the day. Jen's going to be doing Jen Entertainment in a couple hours. And we got this little thing we call Three Nugs. Hold on, let me just. Ooh, another Hollywood divorce.
1: Oh.
0: Good news. And what the heck is Bloom scrolling? This isn't Doom scrolling. Yep, it's another new term.
1: Oh, God.
0: Bloom scrolling. I know, I can't either. It's next in Three Nugs.
2: Cue.

0: Madison's Country, Q106.
1: Fish with Friends, Elizabeth Mary. I've got three notes for you.
2: Mm-hmm. These are going to be good.
1: I'm pretty excited to share. So let's start with the bat.
2: Okay.
1: Do you know who Alan Ritchson is?
2: Do I? Should I?
1: You would. And the minute I tell you, you will.
2: Okay.
1: Reacher, the show on Prime, the big dude that's ridiculously huge.
2: Uh-huh.
1: Like, he looks like he could pick you up in the palm of his hand. Yeah.
2: Yes. He
1: and his wife, Catherine, announced via social media they're going separate ways. According to the Post, the plan of moving forward by co-parenting their three sons with Grace. TMZ is reporting Richson has quietly filed for divorce months earlier.
2: Oh, anyone going through divorce, my heart goes out to. I don't wish it on anyone.
1: Breakups, divorce, it's just exhausting.
2: It is.
1: How's our hairstylist friend doing? She doing good?
2: I'm going to see her. I saw her yesterday. She's fine.
1: Good.
2: I mean,
1: good.
2: I feel like she's just living life.
1: Good for her. Good for
2: her. Hot Nikki. Give it up for Hot Nikki.
1: I didn't know if you'd want to say her name. That's why I just said her hairstylist friend. But yeah, let's talk about the good stuff. Monique. A United flight attendant named Monique noticed an exhausted new mom struggling to stay awake while holding her baby. So she quietly stepped in and gave the mother something she needed, a chance to rest. Monique caught the baby girl, her baby right as it squirmed out of the mother's arms, and then told the mother, go back to sleep. She'd give her a break. There's a viral photo of Monique holding the baby sitting in her dump chair. Dump chairs like them.
2: The ones that say, at the front of the back. Oh, that's so sweet.
1: Isn't that amazing?
2: Oh, yeah. That fatigue, oh my gosh, of a new mom. My God.
1: What about a dad? What about a
2: You're
1: dad?
2: Fine.
1: What about a new dad? I'm fine. I don't have kids, but what about a dad?
2: They're fine.
1: Are they? Jake the trainer worked his butt off. Come on, give the guy some grace.
2: They'll be okay. They'll be fine.
1: Hey, if you're going to be swiping for hours, you may as well be looking at content that lifts your spirits. Well, instead of doom scrolling, they're calling it bloom scrolling.
2: I get that. I like that, actually.
1: You're intentionally seeking out uplifting content. Our TikTok, Fish W Friends, is like depressing, depressing, depressing. Have you ever flipped through our videos?
2: I have, and it's like a self-help guide. I feel like someone has gone down the rabbit hole, Fish.
1: Someone lost their personal social media, and their friend JFK has said for 6 months they'll get it back, and they haven't.
2: I do not scroll on ours because you're right. It's all self-help guide. Like,
1: you can do this. She's not as good enough. All the stuff. Yeah.
2: Yes. No, I think that's really good because I you get into an algorithm once you start following those videos.
1: Yes.
2: Like the depressing. I don't know. I'm like you. I don't like feeling. I like the bloom scrolling. That is an Elizabeth Mary term, I feel like.
1: It is. That's why I pulled it. Heartwarming stories or nature videos or just silly clips that make you laugh.
2: Cat videos. Yes, please.
1: The guy that walks around and plays fart sound effects and makes it look like he's farting. He's making millions.
2: I think that's so funny.
1: According to experts, bloom scrolling shifts your brain chemistry towards oxytocin and stable dopamine. So try and focus on a little bit of the positivity, and then you'll be okay, said Fish to Elizabeth Mary while she yawned bigger than I've ever seen any woman in her life yawn.
2: Sorry.
1: It's okay. We're just getting started, girl. Those are your nugs.
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1: Thursday morning, welcome to it. September 17th today, I'm Jennifer Stevens. Here's what's going on. Governor Evers proclaiming September as College Savings Month in Wisconsin. He asks that this serve as an overall reminder for families to start or continue saving for future education costs through the state's 529 College Savings Program. Funds can be used there for college, technical schools, or apprenticeships. Well, because Americans don't hate data centers enough, a new report out today from the Basel Action Network. It's a group that advocates to stop the export of hazardous waste from industrialized countries to developing nations. Well, their report warns that AI data center construction boom is about to triple the world's annual toxic e-waste, with absolutely no plans at all anywhere in the world on where to put it all. They calculate that AI-related equipment disposal, things like steel server racks, copper, steel, the concrete needed for cooling, that it will all generate 13 million metric tons of waste per year, enough to fill shipping containers that would circle the globe at least six times. Data center equipment is not designed for repair or reuse and must be completely replaced every 2 to 5 years. Currently, 4,871 new data centers are under construction right now in the United States. And see what you think about this one. Two lawmakers introduce a bill that would reduce the standard work week in the U.S. to 32 hours without the loss of pay or benefits. The pair aptly pointing out that despite the explosion in technology over the past 50 years, millions are working longer hours now for lower wages. Don't you worry, we'll keep an eye on that one for us.
2: Chance of rain showers today, otherwise cloudy skies expected. Highs level off around 73. Winds out of the northeast, 5 to 10 miles per hour. Lows dip down to about 55. Tonight, partly cloudy. I'm weatherology meteorologist Jennifer Wojcicki. Right now, it's 59 degrees.
3: Well, the Packers got back to work yesterday as they prepared for their trip to New York to face the Jets. That included an offensive line that struggled mightily, especially in the fourth quarter when Green Bay melted down in that 39-22 loss to Minnesota. They'll have another tough task this week against the 1-0 Jets, but Coach Matt LaFleur still has confidence in them. Packers injury report included Lucas Van Ness yesterday, who was in concussion protocol and listed as limited. Aaron Banks also limited. The guard missed the opening game, but there is hope he can play against New York. Turning to Wisconsin, they're 24.5 point favorites in their non-conference finale against Eastern Michigan at Camp Randall. Kick Saturday is at 11:30. A night after winning the NL Central for the fourth straight time, the Brewers would find a 5-4 victory in Pittsburgh as Christian Yelich's two-run double in the seventh sent them to victory. The Brewers are still playing for home field advantage throughout the playoffs and are just 5 wins away from 100. The Crew will look to sweep the Pirates today, first pitch at 11:35. That's your morning sports wrap-up. I'm Ebo.
4: Good morning. Starting off with no problems on the interstates or Beltline for your Thursday drive-in. No issues in East Washer downtown, and other main routes are at the posted speeds. No crashes or delays. With Q106 traffic, I'm Stacy Kay.
5: Fish with friends. Ah, yes. Dreaming about our future and what we can do when we can enjoy life a little bit more. That's what we're going to do today for the text question of the day. I'll tell you what it is next.
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0: Madison's Country, Q106. Fish with friends, Elizabeth Mary. Today's text question of the day.
1: What's something you are looking forward to doing when you are old?
0: Go ahead, ladies first on this one. I'm curious to see. You look like you're really ready for this.
1: No, I was just thinking, I laugh because my Oma, I talk about my Oma all the time. She's just turned 88 and I just can't wait for the day. She can say whatever she wants with no, she can just say whatever she wants, whatever she's thinking. And everyone's like, oh, that's so cute and funny. Even if it's like rude or opinionated, everyone's like, she's just old. She can just say whatever she wants.
0: Yeah, that actually would be a little bit fun. I'm not going to lie to you.
1: She doesn't care. Why does she got to lose?
0: Today's text question of the day, what's something you're looking forward to doing when you're old? And this is one of the things that, not to get too deep, but this is definitely one of the things like I've thought a lot about, because frankly, I want to travel more, but I like just to have the freedom to be able to go, like to wake up. I talk to my friends, Vic and Cheryl of Vic and Cheryl fame, about this all the time, to be able to wake up and they could, if they wanted to, when she retires, just wake up and go somewhere. Yeah. You know what? No, let's go to Tennessee for 10 days. Let's go.
1: Not being tied down for sure.
0: Well, I wouldn't mind to be tied down, but like not tied down with work and stuff. How are you doing?
1: My God. Oh, my God.
0: Text question of the day. What's something you're looking forward to doing when you're old? Text and message via the app.
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0: Madison's Country Q106, Storyteller's Jam 38. 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
2: Good morning on Thursday, September 17th. Today, I'm Jennifer Stevens. Here's what's going on. As measles outbreaks continue spreading across our state and whooping cough cases increase nationwide, Public Health Madison and Dane County calling the importance of vaccinating children for the start of the new school year as critical. They're calling for not only the health of your own children, but for all kids, because they explain that families opting out of immunization gives these diseases a better chance at spreading to the rest of the community. And let's do car talk, shall we, now, with the average new vehicle price about $50,000 and almost one quarter of new car buyers paying $1,000 a month or more for their new vehicle loans. Auto loan defaults are rising to record numbers, and that, the record number of loan defaults, a canary in a coal mine for larger scale economic disaster. Why? Well, the Consumer Federation of America is warning that delinquencies and defaults shooting up is an alarmingly similar trend to exactly what happened preceding the Great Recession in 2008. Whoops, stay tuned. And in what many are calling a blatant affront to the U.S., the EU offering Canada to become their first associate member. European Commission President Ursula von der Leyen making that offer during a speech with Canadian Prime Minister Mark Carney sitting right beside her. She said, "We'd like to work with you on opening the door for Canada to be our first associate."

0: of around 73. Winds out of the northeast, 5 to 10 miles per hour. Lows dip down to about 55. Tonight, partly cloudy. I'm weatherology meteorologist Jennifer Wojcicki. Right now, it's 59 degrees.
1: Good morning. So far, no problems on the interstates or Beltline for your Thursday drive-in. Some early brake lights inbound on John Nolan approaching North Shore Drive. No issues in East Washer downtown, and other main routes are at the posted speeds. No crashes or delays. With Q106 traffic, I'm Stacy Kay.
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1: I think you're hardened.
0: Fish with friends. Fish with friends hanging out. Fish with friends hanging out with Jen, Dan the Mortgage Man, Elizabeth Mary, the whole crew. Jen, actually.
1: It's like a party.
0: Yeah, Dan, you've been getting to spend a little extra time with Jen. What do you think, Dan?
2: Oh, Jen cracks me up. I'm a big
3: fan. Afraid of me.
0: Yeah.
1: He's like, I'm going to say everything nice about her.
0: Jen knows everything going on in the world. Jen knows news. So when I say Georgia and the guy with the rubber ducky, I'm assuming you're going to know what I'm talking about.

0: Oh, I thought you were talking about Georgia the country.
1: No, Georgia the state.
2: Okay. There's a country, does it Georgia?
1: Does it ring a bell?
3: Yeah.
2: Oh, my gosh. You guys, wait, I just feel like such an idiot sometimes. That
1: there's a country Georgia? Oh, my gosh. You derailed it again. What? Are you serious? Elizabeth.
2: No, I didn't. What?
1: Did you really not know there was a Georgia?
0: She does.
2: I didn't. I don't even know what continent it's on.
0: Well, I think probably 30% of it is now occupied by Russia anyway, so it's barely hanging on.
1: Oh, there goes Jen ruining it.
0: Well, I'm just saying it's...
1: We're talking about Georgia now, the country. Okay. I was talking about the state. Dan's sitting back trying to watch this. Did it ring a bell? The state of Georgia, guy with a rope. Okay. So apparently a Georgia man was caught trespassing on a private property. Dan, do you have a hot tub?
3: Yes.
1: Please. Do you have a pool?
0: Okay. Oh, okay. We're going.
1: I love hot tubs. Do you have a pool?
3: Yes.
1: Okay, I thought so. A Georgia man was caught trespassing on a private property using the hot tub and pool, and then interacting with a rubber ducky. Of the video said he was infatuated with the rubber ducky.
0: This is gross.
1: No, it's not. This isn't.
2: What do you mean?
1: I don't know, because I think rubber duckies, aren't they really tiny? I know they go in jeans.
0: Oh, I was picturing like a big floating pool rubber ducky that he was.
2: What do you mean he was interacting? Do you mean like naughty interacting?
1: Yeah, Dan completely got that.
0: That's where my brain goes.
2: There's no holes in a ducky.
1: What?
3: You can make a hole in anything.
0: Oh.
2: Wait,
1: are we on the air? Yeah, I think we are.
2: I'm so confused.
1: Okay, well, and by the way, there's a giant hole in a rubber ducky.
2: Where?
1: You gotta go
0: know what it's called?
1: What?
0: What's the thing called where birds do it?
2: What's squeaker? What?
1: God, we're going to get in so much trouble today. I can just feel it already.
0: The thing, it's called the, what's it called?
2: I don't know, but I saw two mourning doves going at it on my deck. Yeah, I did.
0: It's a cochlea.
2: That's even clear.
1: Guys, no, we're good. You know, you're good. Okay. Thank you very much.
0: No, that's a prostate.
1: Jen,
0: no,
1: why don't you go work on some Gen-tainment for later? We have it in a little over an hour.
0: They like
1: Jen's
0: going to
1: work on Gen-tainment. Dan, thanks for the advice. I just wanted to tell you to be careful. I just, no, we're good.
0: Are roosters boys?
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2: Fish with friends, Jennertainment's a little over an hour from right now. What's going on with Elizabeth Mary's face? We're going to dive into that in about 40 minutes. But, oh God, 20 minutes from right now, Elizabeth Mary, it's all about AI. Jen's going to get worked up. Before we get into any of that, though, it's all about today's text question of the day.
3: What is something you're looking forward to doing when you're older? Text and message via the app. Your answers, they're next.
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1: Fish with Friends, Elizabeth Mary, today's text question of the day.
2: What's something you're looking forward to doing when you're old?
1: Okay, these answers have been great that we're going to get to here in just a second. I do want to point out, it was funny, I got a text from my buddy Vic of Vic and Cheryl fame, and they just don't do it, but like, they could if they wanted to, when she retires, go to, I don't know, a gun show, because he's a hunter, in Ohio, or they could do whatever they want.
2: Just go.
1: He daydreams about that. He got his passport and he was all excited. Hey, re-up my passport. Whether Cheryl wants to go or not, I'm randomly going to go see your cousin Steve in England. I'm like, you go, girl.
2: Oh my gosh.
1: Yeah, like, you go. You want to just, you want to be able to say what you want to say to people because you hold everything inside.
2: No, that's not it. I just envy, like, my grandma, my Oma, for instance, can just say whatever she wants. She's 88 and everyone thinks it's cute when she's very opinionated or bossy.
1: Yeah, as long as they're not mean. Like, my little grandma got a little bit mean with the things she would say.
2: Oh, is this Grandma Buffalo?
1: Yeah, don't even get me started on her. It's not about us, it's about them. Now I'm thinking about her. Anyway.
2: Sorry to bring it up.
1: It's all right. Fish with Friends, what's your answer? What's something you're looking forward to doing when you're old?
3: I'm really looking forward to when in my older years, being able to act just like a child all over again, and everybody just going, yeah, we get it. It's fine.
1: I never thought of that, and I think that is probably my favorite answer.
3: Let's be clear. We all have parents. We know what that looks like, and they literally have temper tantrums and just demand that things be done their way, and what do? Okay, it's fine. They're older. Yeah, they can revert back to children, and we're fine with it.
1: I love it. That is so a great answer. Thank you so much.
3: Absolutely. Thank you.
1: Elizabeth, Mary, let's jam through some of these before we get to last call. Today's text question of the day is, what's something you're looking forward to doing when you're old?
2: I love this. Well, I don't know why this wasn't my answer. Getting up every day for work.
1: Nice. Yes.
2: Wouldn't that be amazing? This one piggybacked on you. Retiring and traveling around the world without worrying about work schedules and enjoying life at my own pace. I think that would just be like a unanimous one, right?
1: I think so. I mean, I hope so. I hope everybody wants to do that. Falling asleep in my chair and then adamantly insisting I wasn't asleep if somebody wakes me up. That's kind of funny.
2: Oh my God, I do that right now at 39.
1: All right, pick one more and then we got to get to last call. What's something you're looking forward to doing when you're old?
2: Playing video games all day long with other fellow senior citizens in the nursing home. Oh my God. Wait, with the gaming industry, like right now, can you imagine like 80-year-olds being like Xboxing it? Like, that's hilarious.
1: That's absolutely hysterical. It'll probably all be VR. You got to be careful you don't die, man. Good Lord. All right, Fish with Friends, your last call. What's your answer?
4: I'm looking forward to like knitting really complicated things when I get older. Right now, I can only knit like scarves. I mean, they're not bad, but I'm sure my friends and family are kind of tired of it. So I'm looking forward to old lady mode where I know how to do like hats and socks.
1: Can you knit in the round?
4: I can't. That's what I'm looking forward to. So I hope I can learn.
1: Good luck. Well, I don't know why I knew
2: when
1: that.
2: When you do, you need to send us something for sure.
4: Okay. Yeah. All right.
1: Actually, no, when you do, after you've done about 7 or 8 of them, send us something.
4: That's probably a better idea. Okay, will do.
5: Q.

0: Davis. Find one you can't live without. Thomas Rhett. Country is Luke Bryant, Jason Aldean, Carrie Underwood, Kenny Chesney, Kane Brown, Ashley McBride, Hardy. We love our country. Madison's Country, Q106.
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1: Good morning. Thursday today with a look at what's going on. I'm Jennifer Stevens on the 17th. Well, as expected, the Fed hikes up the benchmark interest rate Wednesday for the first time since 2023 in efforts to quell our stubbornly high inflation. That quarter point hit lifts the Fed's key rate now to just about 3.9%, and over time will now mean higher borrowing costs for Americans for things like your mortgage, car loan, and credit cards. This now at a time when many are already struggling with record high costs for gas, groceries, and housing. But wait, there's more. AP is reporting this morning that many analysts are predicting that the Fed will go further and hike the federal funds rate to about 4.5% by the end of this year. Ouch. As measles outbreaks continue spreading across Wisconsin and whooping cough cases increase nationwide, Public Health Madison and Dane County qualifying the importance of vaccinating children for the start of the new school year as critical for not only the health of your own children, but of all kids in the community. And it's getting to be the season for the corn maize craze to begin. So guess what the trend is emerging this year? Dolly Parton corn mazes are popping up across farm fields all over the country, according to Maize Incorporated. It's a Utah-based consulting company that designs mazes. They say that the Dolly maze craze actually already started before the Queen of Country died in August. Oh, and they say the trickiest part of designing their Dolly corn mazes? Her hair. Somehow I think she'd like that, wouldn't she?
2: Highs level off around 74. Today, under overcast skies with a slight chance of rain showers. Northeasterly winds 5 to 10 miles per hour. Lows dip down to about 55. Tonight, partly cloudy skies. I'm weatherology meteorologist Jennifer Wojcicki. Right now, 59.
3: Well, the Packers got back to work yesterday as they prepared for their trip to New York to face the Jets. That included an offensive line that struggled mightily, especially in the fourth quarter when Green Bay melted down in that 39-22 loss to Minnesota. They'll have another tough task this week against the 1-0 Jets, but Coach Matt LaFleur still has confidence in them. Packers' injury report included Lucas Van Ness yesterday, who was in concussion protocol and listed as limited. Aaron Banks also limited. The guard missed the opening game, but there is hope he can play against New York. Turning to Wisconsin, they're 24.5-point favorites in their non-conference finale against Eastern Michigan at Camp Randall. Kick Saturday is at 11:30. A night after winning the NL Central for the fourth straight time, the Brewers would find a 5-4 victory in Pittsburgh as Christian Yelich's two-run double in the seventh sent them to victory. The Brewers are still playing for a home field advantage throughout the playoffs and are just 5 wins away from 100. The Crew will look to sweep the Pirates today, first pitch at 11:35. That's your morning sports wrap-up. I'm Ebo.
4: Good morning. Getting more crowded now, but so far the interstates and Beltline are fine, but pockets of congestion are starting up. Brake lights inbound on John Nolan approaching North Shore Drive, outbound to Broome Street. No issues on East Washer downtown yet, and other main routes are at the posted speeds. No crashes or delays. With Q106 traffic, I'm Stacey Kay.
5: Fish with Friends, Elizabeth Mary. She's got a really unique take on the world of entertainment. We're about 30 minutes from Gentertainment. What's going on with Elizabeth Mary's face? Jen wants to talk about that in 20. However, is AI ruining everything for all of us? That's next.
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0: Madison's Country, Q106. Fish with Friends. I've got a friend named Jenna. I've got a friend named Elizabeth Mary. Now, here's the fun thing about these two. Elizabeth's kind of a happy Smurfy person. Maybe once every 6 months, she'll snap. Like, just maybe once every 6 months.
1: Yeah, he's never going to let that go, Elizabeth.
0: Oh, no. She's
2: always, I know.
0: Actually, it's been like once a year. We all have bad days. I snap, everybody snaps.
2: It's usually towards the last end of the year, because last time I think it was November, so.
0: So then there's Jen. Now, Jen is the person where you go, oh, my God, I had the best day today. This happened and all this happened. And Jen will go, well, yeah, that's great, Fish, but you know. You know what's going on in the world right now? Do you know what's going on in Uzbekistan? Do you know what the Jazakian Times said to me?
1: What the what? Well, there are orphans that live on the Naf River, I'm just saying. They have to brush their teeth in a mud puddle.
0: There's Jen.
1: Well, I'm just saying.
0: Oh, no,
1: I'm
0: I get
1: just,
0: it.
1: If I don't worry about it, who's going to worry about it?
2: So then here she comes.
0: We're having a conversation off the air, and Jen's like,
1: I'm sorry.
0: Can we talk about AI?
1: Well, I said, have you guys been thinking about this? And you both said, what?
2: I know. What are you talking about?
1: Don't quote me on any of this.
2: Okay. Oh, God. Okay. No,
1: wait, like, guy.
0: Okay. Wait, can I say it? Because I think I know it. Is it okay?
1: You do know, you're just pretending.
0: No, I'm being serious. I think I do. There's a guy that quit some company and he's like saying that we're all going to die. Is that it?
1: It's not just him.
2: Wait, so what happened?
1: Wait. There was a man who worked for, was it Anthropic or OpenAI? He worked for.
0: She doesn't know what that means, but go on.
1: He worked for an artificial intelligence related company in big tech. Anyway, he quit his $450,000 a year job because he said he could no longer be a part of it. Anyway, to distill it all, this is how I can do world news in 90 seconds. So I've read it all, so you don't have to.
0: Nice.
1: You can say you did.
0: I love it.
1: Here's the essence of all of it. This is the roux essence that we have cooked down.
0: Good.
1: The essence is there are people now, and now Bill Gates has hitched his wagon to the train.
0: $1 billion wagon.
1: Right, exactly. People are now saying the horse is out of the barn, so to say, with AI. It's already, we're headed toward Terminator days, right? But here's the point in all of it. The point in all of it is that they're speaking out saying it needs regulation.
0: Well,
1: and that's
0: yeah.
1: where we are now, is that it needs regulation. It's like the wild, wild west. But how do we regulate, even if, because really politicians are they're not the smartest people.
2: Mm-hmm.
1: Politicians aren't the smartest people, and they're the nexus to all of it.
0: Do you know that?
1: Because we need regulation is what we need right now. Right now, it's barely containable. The nefarious components and all
0: nefarious.
1: Of it.
0: Nefarious. She's not going to know that.
1: So the bad stuff is, it's barely, barely right now. We need regulation.
0: Jen,
1: we need regulation.
0: Mary,
1: but
0: Jen,
1: if we regulate, is China going to regulate? Is North Korea? Or what
0: not
1: about
0: gonna.
1: The Russians?
0: AI is always
1: exactly.
0: listening. Exactly. And AI is always listening, Jen. AI is always listening. So.
3: Hello,
1: get ready.
3: I'm AI.
1: Yeah, you are AI right now. You two are going to be up here so fast trying to live with me up in the hinterlands.
3: I know where you live.
2: Wait, why? I'm
0: why won't you guys let me play with my AI?
1: Don't ask me because you still can, yes.
0: Okay, you can play with your AI?
1: I'm not that smart. I'm smart enough to know that I'm scared. Like, it's bad.
0: I could just imagine, Jen.
2: That it's out of control. I was just concerned
1: regulated.
2: That people are making AI flyers. I mean, that's just is where I'm at in my life.
1: It should be.
0: I'm telling you right now, I can see Jen in a giant puffy Hello Kitty robe.
1: Shut up.
0: Sitting in her house.
1: Shut
0: looking
1: up.
0: At the internet or reading. Just no, sitting in her house.
1: Okay,
0: reading.
1: I'm just saying.
0: She's like, this.
1: Here's the good part. Look at how quickly the world marshaled against data centers. People are on it. But here's my thought and all this to wrap it up.
0: Thank you.
1: I think that people should have to have a license to go online. I think being on the internet is a privilege. You should have a brain in your head bigger than a pine nut. Look at the stuff. Like, look at, there's a lady here I follow up here.
0: Oh,
1: should I start a cookie store?
0: Here
1: who likes
0: goes.
1: Cookies? And I commented and I said, maybe I don't know how to do market research, but I'm not even that smart. That's what I do. I do market research. And people came for me. They're like, you're so mean. I go, mean that I told, I like cookies? Who doesn't like
0: this
1: cookies? Should I build
0: Jen.
1: A cookie store? Sure, you should build a cookie store. Who wouldn't build a cookie store?
2: Like,
1: people are so dumb.
2: Love.
1: Oh, my God.
2: Jen.
0: Yeah. So what Jen is saying, basically, is everybody have a good day and enjoy yourselves.
1: while you still can.
0: Oh, there it is.
1: Exactly.
0: Thank you.
2: Oh, my God.
4: Cue.

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1: Fish!
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2: You've heard it on the news.
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2: Thursday morning, welcome to it. 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Here's what's going on. Governor Evers proclaiming September as College Savings Month in Wisconsin. He asks that this serve as an overall reminder for families to start or continue saving for future education costs through the state's 529 College Savings Program. Funds can be used there for college, technical schools, or apprenticeships. Well, because Americans don't hate data centers enough, a new report out today from the Basel Action Network. It's a group that advocates to stop the export of hazardous waste from industrialized countries to developing nations. Well, their report warns that AI data center construction boom is about to triple the world's annual toxic e-waste, with absolutely no plans at all anywhere in the world on where to put it all. They calculate that AI-related equipment disposal, things like steel server racks, copper, steel, the concrete needed for cooling, that it will all generate 13 million metric tons of waste per year, enough to fill shipping containers that would circle the globe at least six times. Data center equipment is not designed for repair or reuse and must be completely replaced every 2 to 5 years. Currently, 4,871 new data centers are under construction right now in the United States. And see what you think about this one. Two lawmakers introduce a bill that would reduce the standard work week in the U.S. to 32 hours without the loss of pay or benefits. The pair aptly pointing out that despite the explosion in technology over the past 50 years, millions are working longer hours now for lower wages. Don't you worry, we'll keep an eye on that one for us.
3: Highs level off around 74 today under overcast skies with a slight chance of rain showers. Northeasterly winds 5 to 10 miles per hour. Lows dip down to about 55 tonight, partly cloudy skies. I'm weatherology.

0: 151 and on the westbound Beltline approaching the bridge in between Rimrock and Seminole Highway. Brake lights in the construction zone on John Nolan, 151 south at the interstate and westbound K at 12 in Ashton. Plus traffic light and construction congestion starting up downtown on East Wash Capitol Square and campus. Other main routes at the posted speeds. No crashes or delays. With Q106 traffic, I'm Stacy Kay.
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1: Fish with friends, Elizabeth, Mary, Jen, and Dan, the mortgage man, are hanging out. I'm like trying to entertain them, find things to talk about. So I've got like the Gen Z's latest insult, calling somebody polyester. Do you want to talk about that? Do you want to talk about a food divorce? Do you want to talk about when it's time to decorate for Halloween? But no, these guys want to talk about Elizabeth, Mary. Go ahead, Jen. What is that?
2: This is the emoji she looks like right now.
3: I feel like that right now.
2: You look like the emoji with the eyes halfway closed.
1: What's wrong with your face, Elizabeth? Why does it look so weird?
2: Because she's tired.
3: Well, I'm very exhausted because, as you would say, I'm a busy mom.
1: Here we go. Go ahead.
2: I want to know.
3: Elliot, I don't know what is going on. Kindergarten, we're like, what, a month in?
2: Is someone beating him up at school? Because I'll cut a bitch.
1: You can't say cut. Okay, anyway, go on.
3: He's just been like, I think he's going through growth spurts, I think whatever, and his sleeping has just been like not great. And so he came and got me a million times last night, and then he had a bad dream, and he was mad at me because he was mad at me in his dream. So he was mad at me, and he was like, Mom, stop looking at me. I'm like, I'm trying to sleep, so just leave me alone.

0: no, Mom, but I want you. It was like that kind of night.
1: Oh, I'm sorry.
2: Dan, don't you just tell him to go to bed and suck it up at that point? I mean, I feel like that's how Dan is as a dad.
3: Well, I am, but it doesn't work that way with Mom. So no. The kids seem to accept it from Dad, but not from Mom.
0: I know. My husband's like super like just... And then he starts crying.
2: Wait, wait, hold on. Spot on impression of Paul. Can you do that again? That would, I felt like he was here.
4: That's me. Wait, so Dan, would your children come in your bedroom at night or no?
3: Yeah.
4: God, I would never have gone to
3: but
4: my
3: I,
4: parents.
3: I sleep very soundly, so my wife would often look like poor Elizabeth Mary does this morning.
0: I know. And I see he doesn't sleep in our bed though. Like I go to his room.
4: Ooh, that's a lot.
2: Yeah.
4: Can you all just take Benadryl or melatonin or?
3: Nah, you know, they don't recommend you do that, Jen.
2: I don't know. Jen sent me something.
0: They should be like, here's a shot of bourbon.
2: Yeah. Jen sent me one of her happy pills.
4: I can send you more of those pills.
2: My life is wonderful.
4: Wait, so tell the truth, Dan. Tell the truth. Are your children spoiled?
3: No.
4: Emotionally, I don't mean physically. Look at Elizabeth Mary. She's not even putting her hand over her mouth anymore when she yawns.
2: She's tired.
4: Peace out.
2: Yeah, she's tired. She looks like a jacked up emoji. Jen, show us that one more time. What is that emoji?
4: Okay, wait, stand by. Okay, I just was getting it. Darn it. I had it already.
2: All right.
3: Spot on.
4: Should I put EM underneath of it?
0: I know.
4: We should make fun of her. I'm sorry. Not.
5: Cue.

0: Bad Town Traffic and Wisco Sports Zone updates, fish, and a whole cast of other characters we consider friends. Fish with Friends. WWQM
1: Middleton.
2: Fish with Friends, one of my favorite friends. You know her. It's Jen. Elizabeth, Mary, and I reached out to her. It's Jen Entertainment. It's coming up today. What is going on? I'm assuming, I don't even know where she's going to go. She's all over the map with Jen Entertainment. Let's find out together next.
0: Q.

0: Madison's Country, Q106.
1: Fish with friends, okay. Elizabeth Mary worked hard, got the foundation set up for some for Miss Jen of Jenner Team. Here we go. And now, Jennertainment.
2: Oh my gosh, is today the day?
1: Yeah.
3: Do you love it?
1: She's dancing. Jen, you have to speak. This is more of a verbal gig.
2: Say, and then Elizabeth Merrick say, no, Jen. Entertainment and, with Jen.
3: Okay, wait, that's what you want me to say? Okay.
2: Yes, please.
3: All right. And now, Jennertainment with Jen.
1: Oh my God. So easy.
2: And you I get, feel you like Johnny you Carson.
1: Okay. Gotta spend money on these people. People do not know who Johnny Carson is anymore, Jen.
2: Okay.
1: She has no idea. Okay.
3: Are you happy?
2: No. Me?
1: She's good. Yeah. She's happy. She just
2: I'm ecstatic. That's ball is bouncing.
1: That's her smiling. Okay.
2: Now, in Jennertainment, we don't do Emmys. That you can get that anywhere, right?
3: Yeah. We get the gusto.
2: When we talk about this, we talk about, and people say, where did you hear that? Hello. That's right.
1: Entertainment.
2: Now, of course, I have a Taylor Swift story because why wouldn't we? And, but this one really piqued my curiosity. So I started with this. New couple alert. So I don't know if you, and look at Elizabeth Mary, see that woke her up. And I don't know because Tracy Lee does, she's on top of it. So
1: yeah, yesterday she did the Nashville tea. She'll do it again tomorrow.
2: Right.
1: We're good.
2: And how do we compliment her? I was going to give you guys multiple choice. So I don't know if you've heard yet. Dakota Johnson and.
1: Who?
2: Have you seen?
1: No.
2: You won't even believe me. Machine Gun Kelly.
3: No.
2: I know, right? See?
1: He pulls some of the most amazing women.
2: I know.
1: He's got mad game. He can never keep them.
2: This I know.
1: Is the guy
2: and
1: that
2: why?
1: Had kids with Megan Fox, by the way.
2: Yeah.
1: Yeah. That's amazing.
2: Isn't that
1: good for him?
2: I think Dakota Johnson is so pretty.
3: Kind of has a type, though, when you think about it.
1: Dakota does?
2: I thought she was still with Chris Martin, which they were together like almost 10 years, right?
3: No, they broke up. I remember. Right. Yes.
1: Jen should know
2: I knew they
1: that.
2: Broke up. But now, so it says her... Her ex role model. I've never heard. I read 8 papers a day. I'm on it.
1: Yeah.
2: Have you ever heard of a singer named Role Model?
1: Yep.
2: I've never even heard of him.
1: Yeah. Yeah. You guess what he is?
2: Have you heard of him? Wow. A rapper?
1: Yeah. He's a rapper.
3: No.
1: Yeah. That's why you don't know.
2: He is.
1: Yeah.
2: Or anyway,
1: I know everything.
2: Yeah. Dakota Johnson, Machine Gun Kelly. Seen together. Guess where?
1: Where?
2: Dickens. New York City. Pap. Pictures of them getting out of a black SUV. Guests staying in her house because she was out of town at an NFL game.
1: Taylor Swift.
2: Yes.
1: Yep.
2: Isn't that in her Tribeca apartment? They were there all weekend.
1: Last Monday night, just
2: they
1: what, 3 days ago.
2: They probably couldn't afford an Airbnb. Yeah.
1: Taylor Swift and Tom Cruise joking during Monday Night Football.
2: That was my next story.
1: That was cool.
2: I know.
1: See that? I ruined it for you.
2: So no, not at all. But here's the weird thing. Old is Dakota Johnson? 36.
1: Nice.
2: How old is MGK? 36.
1: Nice.
2: How old's Tay-Tay? 36.
1: Yeah.
2: How old's Travis Kelsey? 36.
3: They're all 36?
1: Yeah, what does that mean? Is there
2: I don't
1: a point
2: know.
1: To
2: I
1: that?
2: Just noticed. I just noticed
3: that's
2: it.
3: Just,
2: no, there's no
3: that's
2: point.
3: That's just interesting.
2: I just think she's so pretty. I love Dakota Johnson.
3: She's very pretty.
1: I don't like her acting. I just can't do it. I just can't. I want to.
2: I'm not saying she's a good actress at all. I just think
1: 50
2: she's
1: Shades
2: pretty.
1: Ruined it for her. It ruined
3: you
1: it.
3: You think so?
1: Oh my God.
2: You think it typecast
1: terrible. And the lead guy was horrible.
2: Oh, I think he. What's? Oh shoot! I just had his name. It just
1: something gray.
2: Me.
1: Dorian. You almost had it too.
2: Anyway, I like him.
1: He actually no. He wasn't even
2: gray.
1: In 50 Shades of Grey. It wasn't even supposed to be him. It was supposed to be this blonde guy named Charlie Hunnam, who was in Sons of Anarchy.
2: Oh, I love him.
1: But he was doing a movie on King Arthur, so they couldn't do it, which is a shame.
2: You.
1: Yeah, just so you know, is my overselling? Am I taking over your Jennertainment?
2: No, no. I just think she's pretty, and I love her. And she had a see-through top on in the picture I saw. Oh, so there you go.
1: Send me that, please.
2: If I could wear see-through things, I would.
3: I say do it, rock it, girl.
2: So let's just see how long they last because I don't see it.
1: No.
3: I just don't.
2: Good luck to the crazy kids.
1: All right,
3: good
1: Jen,
3: luck
1: what do we have coming
2: our
1: up?
2: Next story is about Taylor Swift.
1: Okay.
2: And it was going to be about who she was sitting next to, but it still will be because I have more.
1: Oh. More Tay-Tay and more Jennertainment next.
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1: Good morning on Thursday, September 17th. Today, I'm Jennifer Stevens. Here's what's going on. As measles outbreaks continue spreading across our state and whooping cough cases increase nationwide, Public Health Madison and Dane County calling the importance of vaccinating children for the start of the new school year as critical. They're calling for not only the health of your own children, but for all kids, because they explain that families opting out of immunizations gives these diseases a better chance at spreading to the rest of the community. And let's do car talk, shall we, now, with the average new vehicle price about $50,000 and almost one quarter of new car buyers paying $1,000 a month or more for their new vehicle loans. Auto loan defaults are rising to record numbers, and that, the record number of loan defaults, a canary in a coal mine for larger scale economic disaster. Why? Well, the Consumer Federation of America is warning that delinquencies and defaults shooting up is an alarmingly similar trend to exactly what happened preceding the Great Recession in 2008. Whoops, stay tuned. And in what many are calling a blatant affront to the U.S., the EU offering Canada to become their first associate member. European Commission President Ursula von der Leyen making that offer during a speech with Canadian Prime Minister Mark Carney sitting right beside her. She said, "We'd like to work with you on opening the door for Canada to be our first associate member." The announcement met with a huge standing ovation from a full auditorium of global leaders.
2: Slight chance of rain showers today. Otherwise, cloudy skies expected. High temperatures reach up to 70. Winds out of the northeast, 5 to 10 miles per hour. Cloudy skies expected again tonight. Lows level off around 55. I'm weatherology meteorologist Jennifer Wojcicki. Right now, it's 61 degrees.
3: Well, the Packers got back to work yesterday as they prepared for their trip to New York to face the Jets. That included an offensive line that struggled mightily, especially in the fourth quarter when Green Bay melted down in that 39-22 loss to Minnesota. They'll have another tough task this week against the 1-0 Jets, but Coach Matt LaFleur still has confidence in them. Packers injury report included Lucas Van Ness yesterday, who was in concussion protocol and listed as limited. Aaron Banks also limited. The guard missed the opening game, but there is hope he can play against New York. Turning to Wisconsin, they're 24.5-point favorites in their non-conference finale against Eastern Michigan at Camp Randall. Kick Saturday is at 11:30. A night after winning the NL Central for the fourth straight time, the Brewers would find a 5-4 victory in Pittsburgh as Christian Yelich's two-run double in the seventh sent them to victory. The Brewers are still playing for home field advantage throughout the playoffs and are just 5 wins away from 100. The Crew will look to sweep the Pirates today, first pitch at 11:35. That's your morning sports wrap-up. I'm Ebo.
4: Good morning. Still some congestion on the northbound interstate between 94 and 151 and on the westbound Beltline between Park Street and Todd Drive. Brake lights in the construction zone on John Nolan, plus traffic light and construction congestion downtown on East Wash Capitol Square and campus. Other main routes at the posted speeds. No crashes or delays. With Q106 traffic, I'm Stacy Kay.
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6: Fish with friends. She has the most unique form, Elizabeth Mary. She stepped out of the room for a second to go get the rest of her entertainment ready. It's always unique. She says there's some more Tay-Tay stuff coming that's going to blow our mind. All right? More
7: I love her.
6: I know, you got it, right? More entertainment's next.
0: Cute.

0: Yes, it's Country Q106. Fish with friends, hanging out with my good friends, Miss Jen, Miss Elizabeth, Mary. Go ahead, Elizabeth.
1: Woo. Now, more Jennertainment.
2: Taylor Swift.
0: Oh, wait, where returned. Were we? You got to talk about where we were. And then tell
2: we
0: us.
2: We've already covered Dakota Johnson. New couple alert, Dakota Johnson, and you won't believe it. Machine Gun Kelly. We don't know how he does it, but good luck to the crazy kids. Taylor Swift back for her fourth season in the NFL.
0: I love that. That was funny. I thought that was funny.
2: Thank you. Yeah, back good. Arrowhead Stadium, of course, in the box suites, right? Mm-hmm. So for this week, for the opening of the NFL, and they panned to the singer is sitting alongside. Fish ruined that part of the story. It's okay. Tom Cruise. So what was up with that? I know.
3: Yeah.
0: Well, maybe he's friends with. I mean, if Tom Cruise wants to come hang out with you at a football game, I think you say yes.
2: The answer is yes. So right. I hope she picked up the check. And then,
0: Don't you think she's worth more than him?
3: Oh, for sure. Oh.
0: Let's see. I would say for sure.
3: Are you Googling it?
0: I have an app that tells me celebrity net worth. Hold on.
2: You've got to be kidding. You do not. Yeah, you're killing a tree right now. You're not supposed to be using AI.
3: Google it.
0: It's not an AI. It's
3: he's worth $600 million.
0: Okay. Yep.
2: He is?
0: Yep. He's worth $600 million.
3: And Taylor.
2: She's probably worth $1.2 billion.
0: She's worth over
2: $2 billion. She's over $2 billion?
3: $2.1 billion.
0: $2 billion. $2.1 billion.
2: Holy.
0: Yeah, so she's worth...
3: richest female. They both have been in history.
2: But I love that someone actually took the mathematical component in all this. So this is her
0: appearance. Three times more than Tom Cruise. Now I just love that we're interrupting Jen. Go ahead.
2: Thank you, Copernicus. Now, so this is going to be his 14th season, because remember, it was a big deal. Like, is he going to retire? Is he not going to retire? Yeah. So the tight end is back. He's returned another year. So here's the interesting component. Whatever day it would have been, the Emmys were at the beginning. It was the beginning of a week, like a Monday night or whatever. Anyway, so she's at the game. Yeah, because I think the Chiefs played in a Monday night game. Anyway, the point is she, Tay-Tay, was not at the Emmys. And remember Disney thing she did, the end of the Eras Tour, the final show, and then they entered. She was for 5 nominations for Toy Story. Anyway, but they did the behind-the-scenes Emmys that nobody cares about. Like, they did those the week before. Uh-huh. The point is she didn't win any for anything, right? So she wasn't there.
3: Oh.
2: So she was at the game.
0: Is that drama?
2: I think maybe a little bit.
0: Really?
2: So she's attended. So someone did the math. She has attended 32 Chiefs games.
0: Okay.
2: Since she started.
0: If she had not gone to that game, they would have blasted her. But keep going.
2: Well, someone did. That's probably true, too. Someone did the math that they went through how many home games the Chiefs have won with her in the crowd. Oh, geez. They have won over 75% of those games. So are they trying to infer that, like, she's a lucky charm, or that she needs to start going?
3: I thought there was, like, a whole thing that she was a curse. I mean, I thought that was, like, a whole thing.
0: Oh, yeah. If she start, they start losing, they'll blame her. She's going to get blamed for everything. And by the way, the thing she did at the Emmy was with Mariska Hargitay or whatever, however the hell you say her name. You know the relationship between the two of them, right?
2: Just that the cat is named after STD or whatever.
0: SVU. STD is...
3: SVU.
0: STD is what you got in college. SVU is a show on TV. Yeah.
3: My Lord.
0: Okay. Jen, do you have a little quick hit real quick? Or do you want to just get right into the meat? And we'll come back in a minute with more Jennertainment. You decide.
2: Meat next.
0: Okay. Don't even know what
2: more
0: that means.
2: More meat.
0: Okay, there's more meat.
2: You said get into the meat of it.
0: No, you're right. I'm sorry. I didn't mean to up. I'm sorry. Okay. More Jennertainment next.
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2: 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My go-to is always the Immunity Armor, especially rolling into fall and sickness time. 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From there, it is an hour of sitting in this very comfortable massage chair getting your drip. And I promise when you walk out of that place, you're going to feel like $1 million. 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Be sure to tell them Elizabeth Mary sent you. You won't regret it.
6: You've heard it on the news.
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0: Madison weather.
1: Slight chance of rain showers today. Otherwise, cloudy skies expected. High temperatures reach up to 70. Winds out of the northeast, 5 to 10 miles per hour. Cloudy skies expected again tonight. Lows level off around 55. I'm weatherology meteorologist Jennifer Vujcicki. Right now, it's 61 degrees.
2: Good morning. Traffic is calming down and it's all clear on the interstates and Beltline. Still brake lights in the construction zone on John Nolan and minor traffic lighting construction congestion downtown on East Wash Capitol Square and campus. Other main routes at the posted speeds, no crashes or delays. With Q106 traffic, I'm Stacey Kay.
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4: 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It's Chris Jansen. Let's get back to the country.
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0: Wilson's Country, Q106.
1: Fish with friends. Elizabeth Mary, go ahead.
2: And now it's time for more Jennertainment. We have this down. Thanks, girl. Now, here is what you've missed so far, doing God knows what you were just doing. We've already deconstructed new relationship, new celebrity couple. We've already deconstructed Dakota Johnson and Machine Gun Kelly. Their probabilities and statistics don't look good for longevity. And then everyone already knows that Taylor Swift was at the Chiefs game, but we gave you the mathematical component and all that, and that we're going to need our girl to be showing up because the Chiefs win when she's there.
1: I think if she had gone to the Emmys instead of the game, I think it would have been I think it would have been a massive, massive media backlash.
2: People would have read into it, meaning she wasn't there to support him.
1: Yep. Non-supportive wife. Are you kidding me? Yeah.
3: Yeah. Exactly. People are crazy.
2: Damned if you do, damned if you don't.
1: Hamburger.
2: We all know Tracy Lee is on it with the Nashville tea.
1: Yes, ma'am.
2: So I always thought she's the queen, respect, right? However, a lot of times you can find a news component in something that maybe someone, maybe not as sharp as Jen, may have missed. So we've heard about the Nashville airport renaming.
1: Yes.
2: And it looks like this is going through.
3: Yay.
2: Actually, the Metropolitan Nashville Airport Authority. A unanimous vote to start the process of renaming the airport after Dolly Parton. But what we might not have known, and maybe we did, because as I say, she's our Tracy Lee. She's on it, right?
3: She's so
2: on it. They have to wait for her estate to be processed to determine how to figure some of that stuff out. Business stuff nobody cares about. But what I thought was pretty cool, and I'm not a feminazi at all, but this, because I had to look it up, I thought, how can that be true? It is. I looked it up. Dolly Parton now becomes the first woman to have a major American U.S. international commercial airport named after.
1: Oh, wow.
2: Isn't that extraordinary?
1: That's
2: in this 2026?
3: Very cool.
2: Yeah.
1: I love that they're doing that for Dolly. There's I'm not even going to touch a joke on there with a 10-foot pole.
2: There is. I don't. Is it dirty?
1: No, I was thinking about
2: it's Dolly. It can't be.
1: There's going to be two domes. No, anyway, go on.
2: Oh, that's funny. I didn't know that. And then I just feel like we love, I don't, far be it for me to speak for the collective. I mean, I love Lady Gaga. I don't know who doesn't. Probably people don't. But anyway, just she pulled off that extraordinary feat. She has a child. And I just goes to show.
1: Yes.
2: Just goes to show. What were you going to say, Elizabeth Mary?
3: I was blown away, actually.
2: That what?
1: That just
2: that it
1: came.
2: Happened?
1: Yeah.
3: That it was hidden and that she, but I was very happy for her because that's such a like special time, like to exploit it, right?
1: Spoiler alert, Devil Wears Prada 2, going to talk about that. It's been out long enough, I think, where I can mention this.
2: Yeah.
1: I was watching Devil Wears Prada 2, Elizabeth Mary, with a friend of mine over the weekend. And she's like, do you know about Lady Gaga's baby? And I'm like, what are you talking about? Like,
3: yeah.
1: And we're, this is what we do. Like,
2: right. It just goes to show, in my opinion, IMO, that's what that means. IMO.
1: In my opinion, I like
2: IMO.
1: IMO, Elizabeth.
2: You can totally, if you're a celebutante, you can pull stuff off like this.
1: You can get
2: it's
1: pregnant.
2: It's not that hard. Yeah. You, when they're, I'm being stalked by the paparazzi, it's because you want to be.
1: You can totally be pregnant and not everybody knows about it. People might think you just lost a bunch of weight and you've been working on your body and you're playing gigs, but maybe you're only 3-4 months along and you've been thinking about doing it all along with your husband, Paul. Maybe you're pregnant.
3: For the 10th time, I am not pregnant.
1: She's not pregnant. Please quit buying her drinks, but she's not pregnant.
2: But anyway, as I was saying, so that's already so over and done with. But here's the new question I have.
1: Okay.
2: Do I have time to keep talking?
1: Yeah, you're honey.
2: Okay. Here's the new question I have. So Celine Dion is back.
3: I love her so much.
1: I love her. She's in France recently, right?
3: You're not a Celine fan?
2: She's not my cup of tea.
1: Oh, wow.
2: You want to know what? Yeah, it's surprising.
1: You need to see Titanic. It's so good.
3: I love her.
1: It's a play.
3: I love her love story. I love everything.
1: It's a Broadway play, but go on.
2: About the grandfather?
1: No, it's a Celine Dion thing, but go on. What's up with Celine?
2: No, she was,
1: she went to the bathroom?
2: She was in France. Bonjour. She returned to the...

0: coucher avec moi, c'est ça.
1: For her first full-time gig in more than 6 years.
2: Mm-hmm.
1: Because what? Here's why I don't like her.
2: She's a health.
1: I think she's a big mouth. And one time when was on Oprah, she was on Oprah, and somehow it was a billion decades ago, and somehow Oprah says or whatever, "Your family's here. Can they come up?" Half the audience, half of the studio audience, emptied out and filtered up to the stage. Doesn't she have like 17 siblings?
0: So
1: or
0: you don't like her that she has so many, such a great
1: family?
0: No,
1: I don't like her because she never stops talking. She's just a big mouth.
0: Celine Dion, you need to see Titanic. It will make you so happy.
2: I love her.
0: You guys need to see that play. I got a chance to see it before it opened on Broadway. Fluke chance. And it was it's the most I've ever laughed at a play. Jen,
1: Kidding. I love her. I'm kidding.
0: Nope, you're not.
1: I didn't get to the point of the story.
0: Oh, get to the point.
1: The point of the story is her first full-time concert, her first concert in more than 6 years because of her diagnosis, which Elizabeth Mary alluded to. She had a medical issue. Stiff person syndrome.
0: Yeah.
2: Yeah.
0: This is no joke. It's scary.
1: What the hell is that?
2: I don't know because
0: we can look it up and we could talk about it more in the future.
1: Would that be good for boys?
0: No, it's not what you think it is, honey. It's not at all. We got to get going, Jen Entertainment.
1: Okay.
2: Thank you. Stiffness and severe spasms.
0: Yeah. Go ahead, Elizabeth. Read it quick.
1: Oh.
2: Fish wishes he had this. It causes painful muscle stiffness and severe spasms. It's an autoimmune neurological disorder.
0: If you'd like to learn more about stiff persons, you know what? We're not going to make any jokes because it's actually really scary.
1: Very thing sad for her. I love her.
0: If you're offended about what Jen
2: you actually do love
0: said,
2: her, you were
0: no,
2: lying.
0: She hates her. She hates her. She's just trying to be nice. She's scared. That's Jen Entertainment.
1: I love you, Fish.
2: My heart will go on.
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1: Fish with Friends, very busy hour before we get out of here today. 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If you're into, I don't know, planes, Alaska, your bowel movements. Very important things happening, Elizabeth Mary, in about 40 minutes or so. Beyond that, my furry little friends. Oh, I'm sorry. It's Thirsty Thursday, not Furry Friday. Fat chicks only. Why was that on the side of their car? And why are they in trouble for it? That's coming up.
2: Q.

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1: Fish with Friends, going to drop some knowledge on you here in just a little bit. If you're into Alaska, there's kind of a cool little nug about that and how they get to work. It was kind of weird. But next, why was that written on the side of their car? Yes, it's offensive. Could they get arrested for it? Well, it might get them caught. I'll explain it to you next.
2: Q.

0: Taylor Swift uses a lot of detail in her songs, but how does she check herself on that?
1: Keeping you in the know about Music Row. 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
2: I love to use detail in my lyricism, and that's true. I'm very proud of that, but I also think one thing I always make sure to check myself on is, does this detail signify something that informs the story? Or does it tell the listener the mindset that the narrator is in or what place they're in their life? Does it describe the person that is influencing and inspiring the song? Does it help further the storyline? Does it tell you more about what makes this song important, which is the human emotion behind it? So detail, just for the sake of saying descriptive words, is not really my thing. It's like, I love detail if it informs the actual human emotion that we're singing about.

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1: Fish with friends, hang out with my friends, Jen, Dan, Elizabeth, Mary. Oh, geez, here we go. Jen, I got something. Did you hear about the fat chicks thing, Jen?
2: Are you talking about me?
1: No, I'm not talking about you. You're not a fat chick. Did you hear about the fat chick story?
3: What's be nice.
1: So. This is a newscast.
3: What do you mean?
2: My music.
1: Deputies in Mississippi are looking for a vehicle with a crazy statement written on it.
2: Uh-oh.
1: It's connected to a burglary investigation. Here's part of the newscast.
4: And new at 10, Prentice County investigators are looking for a vehicle with fat chicks only written on it. It is all in connection with a recent burglary that happened there. Deputies say that the family reported a black older model Chevrolet Tahoe. The witness said the SUV had the words fat chicks only written on the rear glass.
1: I love this story because Dan is a car guy. So, Dan, can you describe what that car looks like, if you mind? If you don't mind for the class.
5: The Chevy Tahoe. It's
2: yeah. Older model. Yeah.
5: It's an SUV. It's a large SUV, almost like as big of a truck as a truck.
1: Yeah.
2: You know what I love?
1: What?
2: I love those things, the stick, the decal in the back windows of vehicles that have the stick family.
1: Oh, jeez.
2: But there's always like one identifying, like, who's the gun girl in Congress? Lauren Boebert. Boebert, whatever her name is, though in the back of her car, like she has one with an AK-47. Like you have one little noteworthy stick figure, or you have like a pregnant stick figure.
3: What would yours be?
2: I don't know. I'd have to think. What would it be?
1: What would it be like with a
3: in your hand?
1: No, it'd be like a Charlie Brown with squiggles above her head. Not like smelly, but like
2: her fish could have like a fish or an ichthus.
3: I could have
5: Jen holding a knife.
2: Yeah.
1: Nice.
2: Back at the tire slashing, Dan. Nice. I like it.
1: Nice.
2: But those things are so funny. Elizabeth, Mary, you have a family. You should get one of those. Dan, you have
1: Dan's
2: a normal family.
1: Got
2: you
1: them.
2: Should get one of
1: those. Do you have a stick for family Dan, on the back of your car, Dan? Come on. He's got a minivan, by the way.
2: You do?
5: I do.
2: Oh,
5: but,
2: Dan, for the win.
5: There's no stick figures. There's no stickers on the back of it. My wife doesn't want it.
1: What if we
2: I
1: bought
2: like
1: it?
2: Her.
1: What if we bought
2: like
1: one of those
2: already.
1: And we put them on the back of your car and didn't tell your wife?
2: When's your birthday, Dan? Let's get him one.
1: Yeah, like just like.
2: Wait, Fish, do you know Dan's wife?
1: I do not know Dan's wife. Dan will not let
2: What's
1: us meet his
2: name,
1: family.
2: Dan? Are we allowed to say, or you don't want? Look at Dan's
5: her name's Her name's Lenore.
1: Lenore.
2: Oh, that's a pretty name.
1: Yeah. Okay, so wouldn't it be funny if you said it wasn't a pretty name? Anyway, Jen, did you know this story about the fat chicks only?
2: No.
1: Okay.
3: I just love how serious the reporter is. And the car says fat chicks only.
1: That's right. This just in. News at 7.
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3: I'm learning.
4: What did you learn?
5: Ah, yes, you know. Knowledge can come from a wide variety of places, including and not limited to that of a boost. Yes, or Palan. A boost,
6: oh, God.
5: Or Palan. Elizabeth Marie, pick one.
6: I'll take today? I'll like a plane.
5: A plan. Yes, there it is on the runway. Getting ready to fly way into the school.
6: Sky.
5: You lick those sweet tires. Or lick the underbelly.
6: Oh.
5: The knowledge from the plan goes down your throat, does a 180-degree turn into your brain, thus providing knowledge. I suck it.
6: Why are you looking in transportation?
5: Do you know more people in Anchorage, Alaska take a plane to work than a bus?
6: Every day?
5: Mm-hmm. You're going to ask me why, aren't you?
6: Yeah, how are they flying? Where? Like, how long?
5: I should have been ready for that. Hold on. Let me go kill a tree and ask ChatGPT. Hold on here. Why do more people take a plane than a bus to work in Anchorage, Alaska? I don't have the membership. Do you have the membership? I don't have the membership.
6: You only get 5 questions, yeah. Don't you?
5: Yeah. It's probably a misunderstanding. Let me check the underlying data. Oh, my God.
6: You wasted one already.
5: I wasted it. Yeah.
6: Well.
5: Why do people take a plane rather than a bus to work in Anchorage, Alaska? I should have just went to the internet anyway. Jen always gets mad at me for this. Glaciers. Yeah, glaciers. Oh, my God. My buddy Eric was just in Canada with his wife, the firefighter Adrian, Eric and Adrian, and they climbed up this pigged mountain, and they jumped.
6: Are you joking?
5: Over this waterfall, and he swam. The water was 30 some degrees, and they had a thing on, and he swam, and he touched a glacier.
6: Are you serious?
5: Yeah, or an iceberg, or
6: did
5: whatever.
6: Did he say it was cool?
5: So it was amazing. Said that the hike, they hated it. They almost turned around 30 times. Adrian was like, "What do we need?" But they sucked it up and they did it. He said it was incredible.
6: 30-degree water.
5: Yep.
6: That's amazing, though. That's really cool.
5: Speaking of planes, this is a little bit depressing, but I thought I'd drop this knowledge on you a little bit. Construction on the Pentagon, okay, began on September 11th of 1941. Exactly 60 years before 9/11, when roughly 1/3 of the building was damaged.
6: Wow.
5: Yeah. And maybe I should have shared that one with you.
6: Last week?
5: Yeah, like 7 6.
6: All right, better late than never.
5: Construction on the Pentagon began on September 11th of 1941, and almost half of the U.S. population, I actually knew this one before I found it on the internet recently, too. Almost half of the U.S. population lives within a 500-mile radius of Columbus, Ohio.

0: as they say. That's not, so you know, you're not using like the interstate. It's 500 miles in the air. That's why they call it as the crow flies. The area also contains 80% of U.S. corporate headquarters. Did you know Victoria's Secret, the Bath and Body Works, all those places are all stationed there. I remember I was driving through there with an ex and I was like, oh, look at that warehouse. And she's like, yes, Fish, I know. Like, what can we, and one of my exes, my ex Carrie, actually works for Bath and Body Works, and she goes there all the time for that.
1: Oh, she works for them?
0: Yeah, she used to
1: get
0: discounts.
1: You didn't tell me that. I need some foaming soap. I love their foaming soap.
0: They used to get discounts, Elizabeth Mary.
1: Is it insane?
0: The lingerie and stuff. Victoria's Secret, because they were all co-owned. It was amazing.
1: You know, your girl likes foaming soap, Fish.
0: You do? Is that what you want for your birthday this year?
1: Don't give me soap for my birthday.
0: Foaming soap. Actually, I kind of think I'm going to do that now. I think that's your punishment.
1: I love foaming soap.
0: I don't know why I'm punishing
1: that. That's so interesting. Yeah. But it's because it's near like the East Coast. It's like, I've looked at the map. I had to look at the map too.
0: Yeah, it's the placement with New York City, Chicago, everything else. Yeah, you're all covered there.
1: That's really interesting. That's so, thank you, Fish.
0: You're welcome. You know, somebody asked me once, Fish, where did the dollar sign come from?
1: Yeah.
0: And I said, well, it came from the letter P written over the letter S. Y-P-S.
1: Hold up.
0: It was originally the sign for the peso in Spain. So if you enter the loop of the P, it was dropped. So it was, they dropped, eventually the loop in the P was eventually dropped. So it was an S with a line through it. But originally it was PS combined.
1: And then PS.
0: Yep, combine them. And then do it again one more time without the loop.
1: Oh.
0: Yeah, mind blown.
1: Interesting. Hold on, okay.
0: Let me see how we're doing on time here.
1: Look at you. You're just a vault of knowledge today.
0: Let's talk. What do you want to talk about? Let's see. Let's go. Oh, well, there's that poop thing.
1: Poop thing.
0: I know you do love bowel movement comments, but yeah. Let's go for, I have so much knowledge. I'm running low on time. The inventor of cruise control.
1: You want to know about him? I love cruise control. Yes, I do.
0: Okay, there you go. This is one that you'll remember.
1: Okay.
0: The inventor of cruise control was blind.
1: What?
0: Yeah.
1: So he couldn't see. He wanted to like.
0: Well, he wasn't driving, honey. There's no. They're not going to still let him drive. It's cruise control.
1: That's really interesting.
0: I know. I thought you'd like that one. The inventor of cruise control was blind, and finally, Google searches for why is my poop green peak between 5 a.m. and 6 a.m. and then they peak again between 6 and 7 p.m.
1: Have you ever done that?
0: No, I have not. It may not be surprising. A study found that the higher level... Oh, no, never mind. That's a whole different one. Yeah, so just so you know, as we wrap it up today, poop searches, why is my poop green? 5 a.m. to 6 a.m.
1: Thank you. We better call Jen and break the news to her.
0: Oh, God. God only knows what her search history says. Be good, be safe. You have a wonderful, wonderful day. We'll talk to you tomorrow for Furry Friday. Whoa.

0: teach a man to fish.
1: Fish every morning.
0: He's a grown man.
1: On cue.
0: Fishing's not that hard.
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1: Nearly 10,000 people all got mailed the same exact driver's license. 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
0: Thomas Rhett. Q Country is Luke Bryant, Jason Aldean, Carrie Underwood, Kenny Chesney, Kane Brown, Ashley McBride, Hardy. We love our country. Madison's Country, Q106.
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0: Garth Brooks is going back on the road with his Blame It All on My Roots tour. How does he feel about it?
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1: I just have to say, thank the Lord for YouTube. I spent like 20 minutes yesterday trying to figure out how to cancel something online. I could not figure it out. I watched the YouTube video. Boom, done. YouTube University. That's what raised me.

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2: Man, one of them's got to be Michael Jackson. Man in the Mirror for me, probably. It's just so nostalgic. Brooks and Dunn, anything Brooks and Dunn, but I'm going to go Red Dirt Road, Brooks and Dunn, because that's when I really started trying to learn guitar licks, and I was that intro, that bum, bum, bum, bum. I mean, such a simple, iconic riff, and I've always loved Brooks and Dunn, but that song kind of started my musical journey of wanting to learn how to play them. And then John Mayer, I think there's so many that I could go for as a songwriter. He's one of the best that's ever done it, especially for my generation. But there's something about Stop This Train that is just incredible. The lyrics,

I'm Christy. More Nashville Music Notes in about an hour on Q from Mojo Joe's Coffee at the corner of First and Main in Mount Horeb.

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2: American Idol announced this week that after 24 seasons in California, the show is going to be relocating to Georgia.
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2: The show will now be filming in the Atlanta area, which is becoming a much bigger hub for television production. And, you know, Luke Bryan, who's anticipated to return this season as a judge, is a Georgia native. So I do have to imagine that he jockeyed pretty hard for that. And, you know, with Carrie Underwood being in Nashville, that commute will be a lot more doable. I have to say, though, and like no shade to Georgia, you're going to Atlanta just like doesn't have the same ring as you're going to Hollywood.

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1: I saw this meme today that said, do you think the washer and dryer are siblings or dating? And I can't stop thinking about that. What about the fridge and the freezer? Siblings, right?

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When is Riley Green going to bring a piece of taxidermy for our studio collection? I'm going to ask him about that today while he's hanging out with us on the Superstar Power Hour.

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0: Storyteller's Lunch. 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
1: I'm very proud to be part Native American in the house tonight. I'm damn proud to be 100% American in the house tonight.
2: Yes, sir. How about y'all?
1: I was born actually on the banks of the Savine River in Louisiana. I spent most of my life in Texas, especially working on rigs and chasing that old black gold and stuff. If y'all watch Land Man, it's a pretty accurate description of what I did all my life. But I was very proud of that little double wide trailer that we upgraded from a single wide to, and you know, and where I came from, and that little old road that didn't have no neighbors to go run off to, and you couldn't hear, you know, didn't have to worry about nothing. I really believe in the freedom of just feeling independent, knowing that, you know, we're too damn far away from somewhere to call and get somebody to fix it, so we learned how to fix it ourselves, you know. And if anybody ever did come looking for trouble, you know, we knew how to give it to them. And that's what this song's about. It's called Let the Wolves Cry. It's for the ones that lay on the outskirts and still know how to protect them babies inside that house, no matter what comes out the door. So love y'all, man. I appreciate y'all spending it on Q106.

0: Well, I was born on the banks of the Sabine River, not far from the Texas. Oh, I ain't ever had much I'm damn proud of. Every double wide off in the pines, let the wolves cry. Thank y'all so much. Appreciate y'all.
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8: You've heard it on the news.
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0: Hudson Westbrook jokes that if he knew this many people wanted to hear him sing, he would have started his career sooner.
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2: The details are finally in for the Florida Georgia Line reunion tour. And Brian Kelly from Florida Georgia Line are going out on the Anything Goes Again festival tour. They're going to play 12 festival dates next summer together, with Stagecoach being one of the biggest ones they've announced so far. And I feel like between FGL being back on tour doing festivals, Kenny Chesney's back in stadiums, the summer of 2027 is about to be so fun, but also so expensive. Take my money.
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1: I went to see the new Brad Pitt movie, Heart of the Beast, last night, and it's Brad Pitt and a dog, and it is everything you are dreaming that it is. I posted pictures from the premiere on my Instagram story, @KatieNeal.

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5: weather. Chance of rain showers this afternoon. Otherwise, cloudy skies expected. High temperatures reach up to 70. Northeasterly winds 5 to 10 miles per hour. Lows dip down to about 56. Tonight, cloudy skies. I'm weatherology meteorologist Jennifer Fuchitsky. Right now, it's 62 degrees.
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1: How was Riley Green indirectly involved in Luke Bryan's song, Fish Hunt Golf Drink? 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

Madison's Country Q106. Only 99 days until Christmas. Mm-hmm. Yep, let that one sink in and marinate. 2026, it's basically over.

0: Davis. Find one you can't live without. Thomas Rhett. Country is Luke Bryant, Jason Aldean, Carrie Underwood, Kenny Chesney, Kane Brown, Ashley McBride, Hardy. We love our country. Madison's Country, Q106.
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2: Cameron and I met in Mexico at the Crash My Playa Festival. 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

Christie. 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
2: 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And to me, a cowboy was somebody that was tough, that wasn't scared to work. 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You know, he built houses his whole life. 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And that was our version of a cowboy where I grew up.
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1: How was Riley Green involved in Luke Bryan's latest song, Fish Hunt Golf Drink? 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
1: You know Ella Langley and Riley Green's song, You Look Like You Love Me. But have you ever heard the story behind that? Riley's going to share his perspective coming up in just a few, and we'll play it for you on the Superstar Power Hour.

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1: The cost of farming continues to go up while prices farmers receive fall short of covering those expenses. Ag Secretary Randy Romanski says farmers are under a great deal of pressure right now, and more farmers are reaching out for mental health counseling from the Wisconsin Farm Center.
2: What I would say, Larry, is even in the best of times, agriculture, farming is a challenging field. 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There are a lot of things beyond farmers' control. 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It's a challenge. And what we're seeing is that people are identifying the Farm Center as a resource. That's why the Farm Center is there.
1: 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I'm Larry Lee for the Midwest Farm Report.
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4: You've heard it on the news.
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Madison's Country Q106 with Warren Ziders. Hey, I'm Christy. Hope your day is going great. 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

Madison's Country Q106. It's time for a Q debut. Today we have one from new artist Lainey Gardner off of her new album Faded Polaroids. This one is about accepting that certain people are naturally meant to run away rather than stay. So let me know your thoughts on it. Rate it 1 through 5. 5 is the best. M if you want to hear it more. L if you want to hear it less. And text me at 608-321-1063. It's the Q debut for Lainey Gardner, Boys Like You on Q.

0: Ashley Cook's new song, Baby Blues, was a pretty easy write for her. She explains why.
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2: It was. Yeah, Baby Blues was a really easy song to write. That was one we were pretty hungover on a writing retreat. And we all woke up the next day trying to just like finish a song, trying to get, you know, one of our other songs finished. And somebody mentioned that title. And so we were like, oh, we should just write this song. This is such a cool idea. And it happened so quickly and felt so easy and flowed so well. So probably Baby Blues was the easiest one to write for sure.

Madison's Country Q106, Eric Church. He's coming with Kenny Chesney to AmFam Field July 10th for the original Vibe Room Tour. Sheryl Crow is on that. 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I'm Christy with Lauren Elena and Chase Matthew, All My Exes on Q.

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2: 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You've heard it on the news.
3: Nearly three quarters of Wisconsinites believe the costs of data centers outweigh the benefits.
2: That's right. 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
4: I'm Jenna Jacobson, and I approve this message.
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Madison's Country Q106, Carly Pierce, Lee Bryce. I hope you're happy now. Hey, I'm Christy. Thank you for tuning in today. If you are a person who goes barefoot in your house, that is a good thing. And actually, doctors say going barefoot reinforces the muscles in your feet, which tend to get weaker as you get older. Those feet muscles are closely linked to your overall mobility. And when you take off those shoes and socks, it allows your skin to breathe, which can reduce the risk of fungal infections like athlete's foot. So if you're walking around barefoot, keep it up. I'm Christy with Atlas. Hold my liquor on cue.

0: Welcome to Q Country, Luke Combs. I'm in love, loving on you. Jordan Davis. Buy dirt, find one you can't live without. Thomas Rhett. Country is Luke Bryan, Jason Aldean, Carrie Underwood, Kenny Chesney, Kane Brown, Ashley McBride, Hardy. We love our country. Madison's Country, Q106.
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13: Starting off with 3990 North, slow at the Beltline and between 94 and 151. Pockets of congestion on the eastbound Beltline between Stoughton Road and John Nolan and slow at Gammon. Westbound slow at Todd Drive and Seminole Highway. Brake lights in the construction zone on John Nolan, 151 South at the interstate and northbound Stoughton Road at East Buckeye and Flom. A few disabled vehicles on the shoulders out there, but no crashes or delays. Just traffic light and construction congestion downtown on East Wash Capitol Square and campus. With Q106 Traffic, I'm Stacy Kay.
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Q is downtown for all the action with Twisted Tea. 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All your details are at Q106.com. I'm Christy with Randy Hauser, back in the bottle on Q.

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VIP includes table and tickets up front for four, VIP party with appetizers and a cash bar before the show. 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

0: When Taylor Swift got to see an early version of Toy Story 5, she zeroed in on Jesse, and she tells us the story why.
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2: When I got to see an early version of Toy Story 5, I was struck by several themes going on throughout the movie, but I really was zeroing in on Jessie, the character that has been my favorite ever since she was introduced into these films. And I was seeing that she was going through sort of like a full circle moment as a character, and that if you've watched the Toy Story films, you know her central heartbreak comes from her kid, Emily. And I was just kind of seeing her go through things with Bonnie that sort of healed those wounds in a way. And there was a lot of like reunions of old friends and seeing people that you haven't seen in a while and kind of forgiving past heartbreak or whatever, and kind of healing that within yourself.

Madison's Country Q106 with Kenny Chesney. He is coming to AmFam Field with the original Vibe Room Tour. Eric Church, Cheryl Crow, Graylin James on Saturday, July 10th. That's going to be a big one. All your details and trusted ticket links are up at Q106.com. I'm Christy with Hudson Westbrook, painted you pretty on Q.

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5: Ho-Chunk Gaming Madison is kicking off football season with a payout party that includes $50,000 in grand prizes on Saturday, September 26th. 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
7: You've heard it on the news.
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5: An earlier accident on northbound Stoughton Road at Flom has been causing a delay and may still be an issue. 3990 north slow at the Beltline and between 94 and 151 southbound slow at 9430. Pockets of congestion on the eastbound Beltline between Stoughton Road and John Nolan and slow at Gam and westbound slow at Todd Drive and Seminole Highway. Brake lights in the construction zone on John Nolan and 151 south at the interstate. Plus traffic light and construction congestion downtown on Eastwash Capitol Square and campus. With Q106 traffic, I'm Stacy Kay.
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We, of course, had him at Storyteller's Jam not too long ago. And the next Storyteller's Jam is coming up on October 25th. 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It's Zach Topf, South of Sanity on Q.

Madison's Country Q106, the 60th annual CMA Awards are coming up live from Nashville on Wednesday, November 18th. The Q crew is heading down, so we'll make sure to take you along with us for the ride. But Jelly Roll was snubbed. He received 0 nominations. It's his latest Hands Up on Q.

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2: 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I feel better. 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
17: Two earlier accidents have been causing delays and may still be issues. One on northbound Stoughton Road at Flom, the other on northbound East Wash at Milwaukee Street. 3990 North, slow at the Beltline. Southbound, slow at 9430. Pockets of congestion on the eastbound Beltline between Stoughton Road and John Nolan. Westbound, slow at Fish Hatch and Todd Drive. Brake lights in the construction zone on John Nolan and eastbound KAQ. Plus traffic light and construction congestion downtown on East Wash, Capitol Square, and Campus. With Q106 traffic, I'm Stacy Kay.
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I'm Christy with Dan and Shay. Say so on Q.

0: Along with being known for her singing and great stage performances, Ashley McBride is also one of the best songwriters in country music. So what advice would she pass down to someone looking to write their first song?
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2: I don't want to tell you to write a song that you don't like, but when you're in the middle of a song and you're not sure that it's good enough doesn't need to come into the equation yet. Get the song done. Sometimes we have to get, some songs are cobwebs and we have to get them out of there so they can make room for great songs. And some of them are going to be just fine. They're going to be fine. Don't get stuck. That's where you're going to shoot yourself in the foot is panicking because you're stuck on something. Walk outside, have a glass of juice, something to take you out of that, what do I do moment.

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4: You've heard it on the news.
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4: 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Not Jenna Jacobson. 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
6: I'm Jenna Jacobson, and I approve this message.
4: Paid for by friends of Jenna S. Jacobson.

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7: Madison weather. Lows dip down to about 57. Tonight, under partly cloudy skies, northeasterly winds 5 to 10 miles per hour. Chance of rain showers. Tomorrow, high temperatures reach up to 69, cloudy. I'm weatherology meteorologist Jennifer Vujcicki. Right now, 65.
8: 3990 North has been slow at the Beltline, but it's all clear on the Beltline. Still brake lights inbound in the construction zone on John Nolan, but no crashes or delays now. Just traffic light and construction congestion downtown on East Wash Capitol Square and campus. With Q106 traffic, I'm Stacy Kay.
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Boots off on Q.

Madison's Country Q106. This weekend is the grand opening of Ian Munsick's new bar in the Landmark Hotel in Deadwood, South Dakota, called Ian Munsick's Cowboy Bar and Western Grill. We're going to be going out for it, so make sure to check the Q socials to see what it looks like. They've been giving sneak peeks on Instagram, and it looks, as you would expect, very Western and very Ian. It's Ian Munsick, Love is Blind on Q.

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8: You know what I hate? 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

Madison's Country Q106 with John Morgan, who we have had at Storytellers Jam in the past. Storytellers Jam 38 from Wings Credit Union is coming up Sunday, October 25th at the Monona Terrace, and our Q Country Club presale begins 1 week from today, Thursday, September 24th at 10 a.m. You'll have the first chance to get tickets and VIP tables, so log into your account for that ticket link and code word. 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Storytellers Jam is a benefit concert for the American Family Children's Hospital, from Smart Motors, the Levy Giving Fund, and Harley Davidson of Madison. I'm Christy with Joe Nichols. C'est la vie on Q.

0: Party explains where the name MacArthur came from.
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2: Where did the name MacArthur come from? This entire song really stands on the shoulders of Jamison Rogers, because he had just this structure. We changed it into this like generational thing where, you know, each verse was a different generation and all that. But Jamison brought in this thing, and it was like, my name's John MacArthur and I drive a John Deere. That was the original first line. And it was more, his idea was more about just a single farmer. But all that being said, the idea 100% came from Jamison Rogers, and he has a buddy named John MacArthur. So Jamison's going to owe all of his royalties to that guy one day.

I'm Christy. More Nashville music notes in about an hour on Q from Mojo Joe's Coffee at the corner of First and Main in Mount Horeb.

Madison's Country Q106. I love a Badger Saturday, and we get another one this Saturday. It's a morning game, and Fish is going to be downtown at Fabiola's on Regent Street with Twisted Tea for the Q Football Fire Up, 9:30 a.m. until 11:30 a.m. before Wisco takes on Eastern Michigan. 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I'm Christy with Lauren Elena and Chase Matthew, All My Exes on Q.

0: Madison's number one country.
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Madison's Country Q106, Lainey Wilson and John Mayer, Phone Keys Wallet. Lainey is back to host the 60th annual CMA Awards happening live in Nashville on Wednesday, November 18th. I'm Christy. That's it for me tonight. Thanks for listening. Enjoy the rest of your night. I'm going to leave you with George Strait on Q.

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